0: parent or legal guardian. No trade or cash equivalent will be awarded for any contest prize. Any person or persons found to be in violation of these contest rules before, during, or after the respective contest or giveaway will be disqualified and will not be eligible for future contests and giveaways. 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
7: Cloudy skies expected tonight with a slight chance of rain showers. Lows dip down to about 61. Winds out of the southeast around 5 miles an hour. Chance for storms with fog in spots early tomorrow. Daytime highs approaching 80. Cloudy skies expected. Cloudy skies expected tomorrow night. Chance of thunderstorms. Lows dip down to about 62. From the Wayne Weather Center, I'm meteorologist Derek Height. Currently, it's 69 degrees.
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8: ABC News, I'm Dave Packer. A storage tank holding toxic chemicals in Orange County, California, threatening to explode. Heat causing it to bulge and release valves are frozen. Orange County Fire Authority Division Chief Greg Covey says they've prepared for a possible chemical spill.
9: That's roughly 7,000 gallons of liquid going out on the ground. We've made sand barriers. We've done our efforts to mitigate it from getting into the storm drains and the river channels and into our oceans that we know are close.
8: The evacuation zone, nearly 10 square miles in size, and officials said thousands of residents are refusing to leave. And in New York City, one person dead after an explosion at a shipyard, 36 people injured, mostly firefighters. President Trump's National Intelligence Director, Tulsi Gabbard, announcing she's resigning, citing her husband's recent diagnosis with a rare form of bone cancer. Some bumps along the way, but SpaceX did launch its biggest, most powerful Starship yet on a test flight today. This is ABC News.
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I guess you could call that the title track, although it's not the same title as the album that comes on, but that's talking about everything that's going on in Tommy, the rock opera, released by the band The Who on this day in 1969.

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0: One from Lifehouse there, The Clash in that set. We were talking about The Who's Tommy album coming out on this day in 69. Also on this day, 10 years later, The Who's documentary, The Kids Are Alright, debuted in New York City.
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9: Cloudy skies expected tonight with a slight chance of rain showers. Lows dip down to about 61. Winds out of the southeast around 5 miles an hour. Chance for storms with fog in spots early tomorrow. Daytime highs approaching 80. Cloudy skies expected. Cloudy skies expected tomorrow night. Chance of thunderstorms. Lows dip down to about 62. From the Wayne Weather Center, I'm meteorologist Derek Height. Currently, it's 69 degrees.
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0: There's Jerry and the Dead trucking. They had to truck their equipment off U.S. soil for the very first time on this day in 1970 as they played their first show outside North America. It was a four-hour set at the Hollywood Music Festival in England alongside Mungo Jerry and Steppenwolf.
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0: I'm Bob Barron, shooting you the moon as I get out of here on this Saturday. Thank you for hanging with me. Yeah, it's been fun. I got some great stories. I hope you enjoyed them. I hope you enjoyed all this great music, and I hope you join me again, as I'll be back real soon.
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7: Cloudy skies expected tonight with a slight chance of rain showers. Lows dip down to about 61. Winds out of the southeast around 5 miles an hour. Chance for storms with fog in spots early tomorrow. Daytime highs approaching 80. Cloudy skies expected. Cloudy skies expected tomorrow night. Chance of thunderstorms. Lows dip down to about 62. From the Wayne Weather Center, I'm meteorologist Derek Height. Currently, it's 69 degrees.
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1: ABC News, I'm Dave Packer. A storage tank holding toxic chemicals in Orange County, California, threatening to explode. Heat causing it to bulge and release valves are frozen. Orange County Fire Authority Division Chief Greg Covey says they've prepared for a possible chemical spill.
2: That's roughly 7,000 gallons of liquid going out on the ground. We've made sand barriers. We've done our efforts to mitigate it from getting into the storm drains and the river channels and into our oceans that we know are close.
1: The evacuation zone, nearly 10 square miles in size, and officials said thousands of residents are refusing to leave. And in New York City, one person dead after an explosion at a shipyard, 36 people injured, mostly firefighters. President Trump's National Intelligence Director, Tulsi Gabbard, announcing she's resigning, citing her husband's recent diagnosis with a rare form of bone cancer. Some bumps along the way, but SpaceX did launch its biggest, most powerful Starship yet on a test flight today. This is ABC News.
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Supergroup, Supersong, Supertramp, give a little bit. Bob Worthington here in the long Memorial Day weekend. 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No texting and driving, and no drinking and driving, y'all.

0: She's got legs. ZZ Top. Hey, Bob Worthington here. More great music for you throughout this long Memorial Day weekend. We remember those who made the ultimate sacrifice this Memorial Day weekend, and we'll never forget. Stick around. Have the Eagles. Also, John Cougar Mellencamp on the way.
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8: Cloudy skies expected overnight with a chance for showers. Lows level off around 61. Winds out of the southeast around 5 miles an hour. Chance of thunderstorms with fog in spots early Sunday. Daytime highs approaching 80. Cloudy skies expected. Overcast skies Sunday night. Chance of thunderstorms. Lows dip down to about 62. From the Wayne Weather Center, I'm meteorologist Eric Height. Currently 69.
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0: All right, nighty night. Eagles already gone. Bob Worthington here, our late movie for you. And grab some popcorn, maybe some leftover pizza, or whatever the case may be. Have something from the movies, from Dirty Dancing the movies, and a former lead singer of the Raspberries. Yep, group during the 70s, went on to a very, very successful solo career. That man next with his big, big hit.
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0: Unstoppable you are, Fleetwood Mac. Don't stop. Bob Worthington here. More great music near, and we remember those who made the ultimate sacrifice for this Memorial Day weekend. We'll never forget. Stick around, have yes, and much, much more.
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5: 61 overnight, under cloudy skies, southeasterly winds around 5 miles an hour. Cloudy again Sunday, chance for storms, 80. Chance for storms, Sunday night, lows around 62, overcast. Daytime highs approaching 79 Monday, with rain showers likely. Storms likely, 81 on Tuesday. From the Wayne Weather Center, I'm meteorologist Eric Height. Right now, it's 68 degrees.
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1: ABC News, I'm Dave Packer. A storage tank holding toxic chemicals in Orange County, California, threatening to explode. Heat causing it to bulge and release valves are frozen. Orange County Fire Authority Division Chief Greg Covey says they've prepared for a possible chemical spill.
2: That's roughly 7,000 gallons of liquid going out on the ground. We've made sand barriers. We've done our efforts to mitigate it from getting into the storm drains and the river channels and into our oceans that we know are close.
1: The evacuation zone, nearly 10 square miles in size, and officials said thousands of residents are refusing to leave. And in New York City, one person dead after an explosion at a shipyard, 36 people injured, mostly firefighters. President Trump's National Intelligence Director, Tulsi Gabbard, announcing she's resigning, citing her husband's recent diagnosis with a rare form of bone cancer. Some bumps along the way, but SpaceX did launch its biggest, most powerful Starship yet on a test flight today. This is ABC News.
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1: Dave Matthews Band. More from where that came from. Our lyrical luminaries all lined up, awaiting to be played. Also have the Eurythmics and the Cars as we let the good times roll as we're rocking.
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10: One overnight, under cloudy skies, southeasterly winds around 5 miles an hour. Cloudy again Sunday, chance for storms, 80. Chance for storms, Sunday night, lows around 62, overcast. Daytime highs approaching 79 Monday, with rain showers likely. Storms likely, 81 on Tuesday. From the Wayne Weather Center, I'm meteorologist Eric Height. Right now, it's 68 degrees.
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0: Uh-oh, here comes the rain again. Annie Lennox, Eurythmics. Bob Worthington here, and you got the left, the right, and you got somewhere in the middle with Jimmy Eat World on the way and The Clash rocking.
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1: 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Prizes will not be mailed or delivered. Any winner under the age of 18 must be accompanied by a parent or legal guardian. No trade or cash equivalent will be awarded for any contest prize. Any person or persons found to be in violation of these contest rules before, during, or after the respective contest or giveaway will be disqualified and will not be eligible for future contests and giveaways.
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6: Mainly cloudy skies expected overnight with a chance of rain showers. Lows dip down to about 61. Winds out of the southeast around 5 miles an hour. Thunderstorms likely Sunday. Daytime highs approaching 80. Overcast skies. Mainly cloudy skies Sunday night. Chance of thunderstorms. Lows dip down to about 62. From the Wayne Weather Center, I'm meteorologist Eric Height. Currently 68.
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1: ABC News, I'm Dave Packer. A storage tank holding toxic chemicals in Orange County, California, threatening to explode. Heat causing it to bulge and release valves are frozen. Orange County Fire Authority Division Chief Greg Covey says they've prepared for a possible chemical spill.
2: That's roughly 7,000 gallons of liquid going out on the ground. We've made sand barriers. We've done our efforts to mitigate it from getting into the storm drains and the river channels and into our oceans that we know are close.
1: The evacuation zone, nearly 10 square miles in size, and officials said thousands of residents are refusing to leave. And in New York City, one person dead after an explosion at a shipyard, 36 people injured, mostly firefighters. President Trump's National Intelligence Director, Tulsi Gabbard, announcing she's resigning, citing her husband's recent diagnosis with a rare form of bone cancer. Some bumps along the way, but SpaceX did launch its biggest, most powerful Starship yet on a test flight today. This is ABC News.
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0: And if you've had more, if you've had a few, please no drinking and driving and no sunglasses at night. Not a good thing. Wear them during the day. You look super cool when you got them with the sun shining, but at night, you don't need them while you're driving, right? Not at night. Yeah, REM on the way. Also, the Eagles, third biggest selling album of all time. Title track from that album, next.
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16: Mainly cloudy skies expected overnight with the chance of rain showers. Lows dip down to about 61. Winds out of the southeast around 5 miles an hour. Thunderstorms likely Sunday. Daytime highs approaching 80. Overcast skies. Mainly cloudy skies Sunday night. Chance of thunderstorms. Lows dip down to about 62. From the Wayne Weather Center, I'm meteorologist Eric Height. Currently 68.
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0: Michael Stipe, R.E.M. as we're rocking all weekend long with you. And nice to have a couple of days off. We appreciate you. Stick around, David Bowie, Genesis. Also, Anna Nancy, give us the nod. They're ready with Heart as we tuck those dreams in.
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5: Mainly cloudy skies expected overnight with a chance of rain showers. Lows dip down to about 61. Winds out of the southeast around 5 miles an hour. Cloudy skies expected Sunday. Thunderstorms likely. High temperatures reach up to 78. Chance of thunderstorms Sunday night. Lows dip down to about 62. Mainly cloudy skies expected. From the Wayne Weather Center, I'm meteorologist Derek Height. Right now, it's 67 degrees.
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1: ABC News, I'm Dave Packer. A storage tank holding toxic chemicals in Orange County, California, threatening to explode. Heat causing it to bulge and release valves are frozen. Orange County Fire Authority Division Chief Greg Covey says they've prepared for a possible chemical spill.
2: That's roughly 7,000 gallons of liquid going out on the ground. We've made sand barriers. We've done our efforts to mitigate it from getting into the storm drains and the river channels and into our oceans that we know are close.
1: The evacuation zone, nearly 10 square miles in size, and officials said thousands of residents are refusing to leave. And in New York City, one person dead after an explosion at a shipyard, 36 people injured, mostly firefighters. President Trump's National Intelligence Director, Tulsi Gabbard, announcing she's resigning, citing her husband's recent diagnosis with a rare form of bone cancer. Some bumps along the way, but SpaceX did launch its biggest, most powerful Starship yet on a test flight today. This is ABC News.
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Oh, how you remind me. What's your name? You remind me of... What's her name? Oh, long ago, of course. Here's Blondie, Heart of Glass.

0: Grab your favorite munchie, maybe some popcorn. Our late movie there. Number one song, number one movie. The movie which starred Kevin Bacon. Can you believe that? 42 years ago. Kenny Loggins from Footloose, the movie.
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5: Mainly cloudy skies expected overnight with a chance of rain showers. Lows dip down to about 61. Winds out of the southeast around 5 miles an hour. Cloudy skies expected Sunday. Thunderstorms likely. High temperatures reach up to 78. Chance of thunderstorms Sunday night. Lows dip down to about 62. Mainly cloudy skies expected. From the Wayne Weather Center, I'm meteorologist Derek Height. Right now, it's 67 degrees.
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0: Oh, loving every minute of it, don't you know? Loverboy and Mike Reno. Stick around, Bob Worthington here, and more great music near and from Every Picture Tells a Story. It became his first number one smash for Rod the Mod on the way.
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0: the story. Rod the Mod, Rod Stewart, and Maggie May, the former gravedigger and former soccer player. Stick around. More from where that came from all weekend long.
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6: Mainly cloudy skies expected overnight with the chance of rain showers. Lows dip down to about 61. Winds out of the southeast around 5 miles an hour. Cloudy skies expected Sunday. Thunderstorms likely. High temperatures reach up to 78. Chance of thunderstorms Sunday night. Lows dip down to about 62. Mainly cloudy skies expected. From the Wayne Weather Center, I'm meteorologist Derek Height. Right now, it's 67 degrees.
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1: ABC News, I'm Dave Packer. A storage tank holding toxic chemicals in Orange County, California, threatening to explode. Heat causing it to bulge and release valves are frozen. Orange County Fire Authority Division Chief Greg Covey says they've prepared for a possible chemical spill.
2: That's roughly 7,000 gallons of liquid going out on the ground. We've made sand barriers. We've done our efforts to mitigate it from getting into the storm drains and the river channels and into our oceans that we know are close.
1: The evacuation zone, nearly 10 square miles in size, and officials said thousands of residents are refusing to leave. And in New York City, one person dead after an explosion at a shipyard, 36 people injured, mostly firefighters. President Trump's National Intelligence Director Tulsi Gabbard announcing she's resigning, citing her husband's recent diagnosis with a rare form of bone cancer. Some bumps along the way, but SpaceX did launch its biggest, most powerful Starship yet on a test flight today. This is ABC News.
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0: Stone Temple Pilots playing it for Mickey, one of our favorite truckers out there, along with Freddie, who's listening whenever he goes through town, loves to listen to us. We appreciate you, and please be careful. Stick around, Steve Miller in the band and some early Doobie Brothers.
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1: Lows level off around 61 overnight under overcast skies with a chance of rain showers. South winds around 5 miles per hour. Cloudy skies expected again Sunday. Thunderstorms likely. Daytime highs approaching 78. Mainly cloudy skies Sunday night. Chance of thunderstorms. Lows level off around 62. Chance for storms Monday and Tuesday. From the Wayne Weather Center, I'm meteorologist Paul Trombley. Currently, it's 67 degrees.
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1: 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Winners must appear in person with proper positive legal identification to claim any prize Monday through Friday, excluding holidays, within 30 days, so the prize will be forfeited. Prizes will not be mailed or delivered. Any winner under the age of 18 must be accompanied by a parent or legal guardian. No trade or cash equivalent will be awarded for any contest prize. Any person or persons found to be in violation of these contest rules before, during, or after the respective contest or giveaway will be disqualified and will not be eligible for future contests and giveaways.
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0: I'd be lying and dying if I wasn't crying. That's Aerosmith. Bob Worthington here. Please be careful. 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
10: Cloudy skies expected today, with thunderstorms likely. High temperatures reach up to 78. Southerly winds 5 to 10 miles per hour. Mainly cloudy skies expected tonight. Chance of thunderstorms. Lows level off around 62. Overcast tomorrow. Chance of thunderstorms. Daytime highs approaching 78. Storms likely Tuesday and Wednesday. 81 Tuesday, 82 Wednesday. From the Wayne Weather Center, I'm meteorologist Paul Trombley. Right now, it's 67 degrees.
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1: ABC News, I'm Dave Packer. A storage tank holding toxic chemicals in Orange County, California, threatening to explode. Heat causing it to bulge and release valves are frozen. Orange County Fire Authority Division Chief Greg Covey says they've prepared for a possible chemical spill.
2: That's roughly 7,000 gallons of liquid going out on the ground. We've made sand barriers. We've done our efforts to mitigate it from getting into the storm drains and the river channels and into our oceans that we know are close.
1: The evacuation zone, nearly 10 square miles in size, and officials said thousands of residents are refusing to leave. And in New York City, one person dead after an explosion at a shipyard, 36 people injured, mostly firefighters. President Trump's National Intelligence Director, Tulsi Gabbard, announcing she's resigning, citing her husband's recent diagnosis with a rare form of bone cancer. Some bumps along the way, but SpaceX did launch its biggest, most powerful Starship yet on a test flight today. This is ABC News.
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0: Brian Adams and Run the U. Bob Worthington here. More great music near. 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
1: Cloudy skies expected today, with thunderstorms likely. High temperatures reach up to 78. Southerly winds 5 to 10 miles per hour. Mainly cloudy skies expected tonight. Chance of thunderstorms. Lows level off around 62. Overcast tomorrow. Chance of thunderstorms. Daytime highs approaching 78. Storms likely Tuesday and Wednesday. 81 Tuesday, 82 Wednesday. From the Wayne Weather Center, I'm meteorologist Paul Trombley. Right now, it's 67 degrees.
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0: From Dreamboat Annie, Ann and Nancy, Wilson Sisters in Heart, Crazy on You. Bob Worthington here, and got something from Pat Benatar waiting for you, Peter Gabriel, and a whole bunch more. Good morning.
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0: Shadows of the Night. Hey, enjoying that first cup of coffee together? Maybe grab a bagel or a muffin or something like that. 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
8: Thunderstorms likely today. Otherwise, cloudy skies expected. High temperatures reach up to 78. Winds out of the southwest, 5 to 10 miles per hour. Mainly cloudy skies expected tonight. Chance of thunderstorms. Lows level off around 62. Thunderstorms likely tomorrow. Daytime highs approaching 78. Cloudy skies expected. Thunderstorms likely Tuesday and Wednesday with highs in the low 80s. From the Wayne Weather Center, I'm meteorologist Paul Trombley. Currently, it's 67 degrees.
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2: Federal charges are now filed in the deadly Brea bank robbery case. Lee Mowen is following the story.
3: A federal grand jury in Lexington officially indicts the Brea bank robber suspect. Braylon Weaver was indicted for a count of attempted bank robbery and two counts of causing death with a firearm in the course of a crime. The jury also found special findings that could bring the death penalty against Weaver. On the afternoon of April 30th, Weaver allegedly robbed the Chestnut Avenue U.S. Bank branch, killing employees Brianna Edwards and Brian Switzer. I'm Lee Mowen.
2: Madison County officials are reacting to the guilty verdict in the Shannon Gilday case, calling it an important step toward justice for the community. Judge Executive Reagan Taylor said the verdict brings accountability. He also thanked jurors, investigators, and first responders for their work. Prosecutors say Gilday carried out a violent home invasion in Richmond in 2022, killing Jordan Morgan, the daughter of former Kentucky lawmaker Wesley Morgan. Voter turnout varied in Kentucky's primary widely by county. The highest turnout was in Owsley County in eastern Kentucky, where more than 50% of registered voters cast ballots amid several competitive races. Elliott County registered the lowest turnout with just over 12%. State officials say rural counties with hotly contested races tended to see the strongest participation. Millions of Americans are expected to hit the road for Memorial Day weekend. AAA estimates about 45 million people will travel at least 50 miles from home between now and Monday, including more than 500,000 Kentuckians. Most travelers will be driving, and AAA says Thursday and Friday will be the busiest day on the roads. Experts say demand remains strong, even with gas prices much higher than they were last year. I'm Scott Hooper.
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Sir Paul McCartney with Live and Let Die. Good morning, I'm Chris Morrow. Welcome to the second part of the three-day weekend. Early Sunday morning is here, and this is Steve Perry.

0: You know, early in the morning like this, to get a song like that on the radio, you can roll down the windows, get to the open road, and step on the gas. It's just the right sound, the right feel. So early, no one's in your way, right? Tom Cochran, Life is a Highway. Good morning, I'm Chris Morrow with Robert Palmer and the Police, all ahead.
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9: Thunderstorms likely today. Otherwise, cloudy skies expected. High temperatures reach up to 78. Winds out of the southwest, 5 to 10 miles per hour. Mainly cloudy skies expected tonight. Chance of thunderstorms. Lows level off around 62. Thunderstorms likely tomorrow. Daytime highs approaching 78. Cloudy skies expected. Thunderstorms likely Tuesday and Wednesday with highs in the low 80s. From the Wayne Weather Center, I'm meteorologist Paul Trombley. Currently, it's 67 degrees.
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0: You know, the lyrics are so much fun to remember when you did spend all your money, because she was irresistible, Robert Palmer, this morning. And Chris Morrow, glad you're along as we get Sunday started together, second day of the three-day weekend with the perfect holiday weekend soundtrack, Cheap Trick and Guns N' Roses just ahead.
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0: I love me some Cheap Trick. I want you to want me. Did you ever hear the ballad version of that song? It was done by somebody, maybe 10 years ago, who was on one of the TV shows, The Voice or American Idol, one of those two. And she did a ballad version of that song. It was beautiful. Still like the original, though, Cheap Trick this morning. And we've got some great originals coming up here in just a bit as we rock our way through Sunday morning, Boston. Time to crank up the studio monitors. Don Henley on the way, and Stevie Nicks is next.
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6: Thunderstorms likely today. Otherwise, cloudy skies expected. High temperatures reach up to 78. Winds out of the southwest, 5 to 10 miles per hour. Mainly cloudy skies expected tonight. Chance of thunderstorms. Lows level off around 62. Thunderstorms likely tomorrow. Daytime highs approaching 78. Cloudy skies expected. Thunderstorms likely Tuesday and Wednesday with highs in the low 80s. From the Wayne Weather Center, I'm meteorologist Paul Trombley. Currently, it's 67 degrees.
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3: Federal charges are now filed in the deadly Brea bank robbery case. Lee Mowen is following the story.
4: A federal grand jury in Lexington officially indicts the Brea bank robber suspect. Braylon Weaver was indicted for a count of attempted bank robbery and two counts of causing death with a firearm in the course of a crime. The jury also found special findings that could bring the death penalty against Weaver. On the afternoon of April 30th, Weaver allegedly robbed the Chestnut Avenue U.S. Bank branch, killing employees Brianna Edwards and Brian Switzer. I'm Lee Mowen.
3: Madison County officials are reacting to the guilty verdict in the Shannon Gilday case, calling it an important step toward justice for the community. Judge Executive Reagan Taylor said the verdict brings accountability. He also thanked jurors, investigators, and first responders for their work. Prosecutors say Gilday carried out a violent home invasion in Richmond in 2022, killing Jordan Morgan, the daughter of former Kentucky lawmaker Wesley Morgan. Voter turnout varied in Kentucky's primary widely by county. The highest turnout was in Owsley County in eastern Kentucky, where more than 50% of registered voters cast ballots amid several competitive races. Elliott County registered the lowest turnout with just over 12%. State officials say rural counties with hotly contested races tended to see the strongest participation. Millions of Americans are expected to hit the road for Memorial Day weekend. AAA estimates about 45 million people will travel at least 50 miles from home between now and Monday, including more than 500,000 Kentuckians. Most travelers will be driving, and AAA says Thursday and Friday will be the busiest day on the roads. Experts say demand remains strong, even with gas prices much higher than they were last year. I'm Scott Hooper.
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You know, it's been a habit of mine since about 1978. Every time a Boston record gets played, I turn the volume up full blast and rock the neighborhood. That's more than a feeling. I'm Chris Morrow, rolling into another hour of Weekend Classics. Stone Temple Pilots now with

0: Well, these boys of summer were not the baseball type. Different kind from Don Henley this morning and Chris Morrow. Glad you're along as we roll through Memorial Day weekend. Remember, we are honoring those who gave everything for our country this weekend. It's more than barbecues and outdoor picnics. Keep that in mind. We will be here with the soundtrack for you all weekend long. I've got the Steve Miller Band ready to roll and REM coming up next.
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11: Thunderstorms likely today. Otherwise, cloudy skies expected. High temperatures reach up to 78. Winds out of the southwest, 5 to 10 miles per hour. Mainly cloudy skies expected tonight. Chance of thunderstorms. Lows level off around 62. Thunderstorms likely tomorrow. Daytime highs approaching 78. Cloudy skies expected. Thunderstorms likely Tuesday and Wednesday with highs in the low 80s. From the Wayne Weather Center, I'm meteorologist Paul Trombley. Currently, it's 68 degrees.
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0: Steve Miller Band's Jet Airliner. Good morning, Chris Morrow. Glad you're here. Sunday, getting started slowly. Went out to dinner last night, and it was a higher-end restaurant. Kind of nice to get out and do something a little bit special. But I noticed some of the fancy words on the menus, looked up a few of them, and found this article where fancy words don't really mean anything except to be fancy. Seasonal fruit. Of course it's seasonal. It's got to grow in the right season, right? Same with seasonal vegetable. What is handcrafted food? Not sure what that is. And curated, a curated menu. I don't need to be cured of anything if I'm eating at your restaurant. I just want it to be good. Fancy words doesn't always equal fancy food.
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1: 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Winners must appear in person with proper positive legal identification. Claim any prize Monday through Friday, excluding holidays, within 30 days, so the prize will be forfeited. Prizes will not be mailed or delivered. Any winner under the age of 18 must be accompanied by a parent or legal guardian. No trade or cash equivalent will be awarded for any contest prize. Any person or persons found to be in violation of these contest rules before, during, or after the respective contest or giveaway will be disqualified and will not be eligible for future contests and giveaways.
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0: Delamitri's roll to me this morning, and Chris Morrow rolling into another hour of yet more classics for the Memorial Day weekend. Scandal on my playlist. I've got Soul Asylum coming up along with Matchbox 20 and a great duet. I guess it's more of a collaboration with Queen and David Bowie on the way next.
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8: Thunderstorms likely today. Otherwise, cloudy skies expected. High temperatures reach up to 78. Winds out of the southwest, 5 to 10 miles per hour. Mainly cloudy skies expected tonight. Chance of thunderstorms. Lows level off around 62. Thunderstorms likely tomorrow. Daytime highs approaching 78. Cloudy skies expected. Thunderstorms likely Tuesday and Wednesday with highs in the low 80s. From the Wayne Weather Center, I'm meteorologist Paul Trombley. Currently, it's 68 degrees.
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2: Federal charges are now filed in the deadly Brea bank robbery case. Lee Mowen is following the story.
3: A federal grand jury in Lexington officially indicts the Brea bank robber suspect. Braylon Weaver was indicted for a count of attempted bank robbery and two counts of causing death with a firearm in the course of a crime. The jury also found special findings that could bring the death penalty against Weaver. On the afternoon of April 30th, Weaver allegedly robbed the Chestnut Avenue U.S. Bank branch, killing employees Brianna Edwards and Brian Switzer. I'm Lee Mowen.
2: Madison County officials are reacting to the guilty verdict in the Shannon Gilday case, calling it an important step toward justice for the community. Judge Executive Reagan Taylor said the verdict brings accountability. He also thanked jurors, investigators, and first responders for their work. Prosecutors say Gilday carried out a violent home invasion in Richmond in 2022, killing Jordan Morgan, the daughter of former Kentucky lawmaker Wesley Morgan. Voter turnout varied in Kentucky's primary widely by county. The highest turnout was in Owsley County in eastern Kentucky, where more than 50% of registered voters cast ballots amid several competitive races. Elliott County registered the lowest turnout with just over 12%. State officials say rural counties with hotly contested races tended to see the strongest participation. Millions of Americans are expected to hit the road for Memorial Day weekend. AAA estimates about 45 million people will travel at least 50 miles from home between now and Monday, including more than 500,000 Kentuckians. Most travelers will be driving, and AAA says Thursday and Friday will be the busiest day on the roads. Experts say demand remains strong, even with gas prices much higher than they were last year. I'm Scott Hooper.
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It's funny how the phrase "the look" changes from when you're first dating to when you've been married for 30 years. The look was something to look forward to many years ago. Now I've done something wrong.

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9: Thunderstorms likely today. Otherwise, overcast skies. Highs level off around 78. Winds out of the southwest, 5 to 10 miles per hour. Mainly cloudy skies tonight. Chance of thunderstorms. Lows dip down to about 62. Cloudy skies expected tomorrow. Thunderstorms likely. Highs level off around 78. 81 Tuesday with thunderstorms likely. 82 Wednesday. Chance for storms continues. From the Wayne Weather Center, I'm meteorologist Paul Trombley. Currently, it's 68 degrees.
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0: I say it every time, doesn't get much more classic than Journey with Separate Ways. Good morning, I'm Chris Morrow. Doesn't get much more classic than a hot dog over a holiday weekend, but now Hormel Foods has introduced the Spam Dog. Basically spam in the shape of a hot dog. It's going viral. People are buying it even at baseball stadiums across the country. And if that's not enough for you, you're looking for something for dessert, how about something more plant-based? Farm in Massachusetts selling asparagus ice cream for dessert. Yeah, I'm sticking with a good old-fashioned Frank and some chocolate ice cream and a waffle cone, please. Good morning. Glad you're here. We'll continue to rock through the morning. I've got Grand Funk on the way next.
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0: Well, I got to draw the line somewhere, right? Not going to take it anymore. It's Twisted Sister, and I'm Chris Morrow, twisting into another hour of Sunday morning classics for the holiday weekend. Let's see here. I've got the Cars on my playlist, Loverboy coming up in a bit, and the Police are next.
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8: Thunderstorms likely today, otherwise overcast skies. Highs level off around 78, winds out of the southwest, 5 to 10 miles per hour. Mainly cloudy skies tonight, chance of thunderstorms. Lows dip down to about 62. Cloudy skies expected tomorrow. Thunderstorms likely. Highs level off around 78. 81 Tuesday with thunderstorms likely. 82 Wednesday. Chance for storms continues. From the Wayne Weather Center, I'm meteorologist Paul Trombley. Right now, 70.
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2: Federal charges are now filed in the deadly Brea bank robbery case. Lee Mowen is following the story.
3: A federal grand jury in Lexington officially indicts the Brea bank robber suspect. Braylon Weaver was indicted for a count of attempted bank robbery and two counts of causing death with a firearm in the course of a crime. The jury also found special findings that could bring the death penalty against Weaver. On the afternoon of April 30th, Weaver allegedly robbed the Chestnut Avenue U.S. Bank branch, killing employees Brianna Edwards and Brian Switzer. I'm Lee Mowen.
2: Madison County officials are reacting to the guilty verdict in the Shannon Gilday case, calling it an important step toward justice for the community. Judge Executive Reagan Taylor said the verdict brings accountability. He also thanked jurors, investigators, and first responders for their work. Prosecutors say Gilday carried out a violent home invasion in Richmond in 2022, killing Jordan Morgan, the daughter of former Kentucky lawmaker Wesley Morgan. Voter turnout varied in Kentucky's primary widely by county. The highest turnout was in Owsley County in eastern Kentucky, where more than 50% of registered voters cast ballots amid several competitive races. Elliott County registered the lowest turnout with just over 12%. State officials say rural counties with hotly contested races tended to see the strongest participation. Millions of Americans are expected to hit the road for Memorial Day weekend. AAA estimates about 45 million people will travel at least 50 miles from home between now and Monday, including more than 500,000 Kentuckians. Most travelers will be driving, and AAA says Thursday and Friday will be the busiest day on the roads. Experts say demand remains strong, even with gas prices much higher than they were last year. I'm Scott Hooper.
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Stand by me. It's The Clash this morning, and I'm Chris Morrow. Glad you are here as we continue to roll through the holiday weekend together. Day two of three. Hope you've got some time off to enjoy and reflect on what Memorial Day really means. It's the cars now, you might think.

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0: They're leading that semi-charmed life with Third Eye Blind this morning. I'm Chris Morrow. Glad you're awake with me. Moving through Sunday morning a little slower on Sunday than most days. A little slower on the holiday weekend, too. Hope you're getting a little extra time to yourself this weekend, reflecting on the reason we observe Memorial Day. I also want to talk a little bit about what this day means to others. Is it the real start of summer or just your imagination? Story coming up in a few minutes.
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8: Thunderstorms likely today. Otherwise, overcast skies. Highs level off around 78. Winds out of the southwest, 5 to 10 miles per hour. Mainly cloudy skies tonight. Chance of thunderstorms. Lows dip down to about 62. Cloudy skies expected tomorrow. Thunderstorms likely. Highs level off around 78. 81 Tuesday, with thunderstorms likely. 82 Wednesday, chance for storms continues. From the Wayne Weather Center, I'm meteorologist Paul Trombley. Right now, 70.
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0: Life in the Fast Lane, true story of a time Don Henley and Glenn Frey got in the wrong car in the wrong neighborhood. Good morning, I'm Chris Morrow. Glad you're here as we get ready to unofficially kick off summer this weekend. New survey is out. People feel, in fact, 92% of people say they're pretty much in the summer mood by Memorial Day weekend, well before the official first day of summer on the 21st. So if not this weekend, when? Most people begin to think the first weekend in June, if not Memorial Day weekend. About 10% of us think that every day of summer should be filled with fun activities, whether it's spending time with family or friends, grilling, or simply being outside. Couldn't agree more. Once things get nice, you got to take full advantage of it while it lasts. Either way, thanks for observing Memorial Day with us this weekend.
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0: can't really say for sure, but maybe I'm amazed. Paul McCartney and Wings this morning. And Chris Morrow, amazed at the next hour I've got planned for you. Yeah, what a great lineup coming up, including the Steve Miller Band. Going to bring on some Skinnerd for you, too. And the hour begins with AC/DC next.
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7: Thunderstorms likely today. Otherwise, overcast skies. Highs level off around 78. Winds out of the southwest, 5 to 10 miles per hour. Mainly cloudy skies tonight. Chance of thunderstorms. Lows dip down to about 62. Cloudy skies expected tomorrow. Thunderstorms likely. Highs level off around 78. 81 Tuesday with thunderstorms likely. 82 Wednesday. Chance for storms continues. From the Wayne Weather Center, I'm meteorologist Paul Trombley. Currently, it's 71 degrees.
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2: Federal charges are now filed in the deadly Bria bank robbery case. Lee Mowen is following the story.
3: A federal grand jury in Lexington officially indicts the Bria bank robber suspect. Braylon Weaver was indicted for a count of attempted bank robbery and two counts of causing death with a firearm in the course of a crime. The jury also found special findings that could bring the death penalty against Weaver. On the afternoon of April 30th, Weaver allegedly robbed the Chestnut Avenue U.S. Bank branch, killing employees Brianna Edwards and Brian Switzer. I'm Lee Mowen.
2: Madison County officials are reacting to the guilty verdict in the Shannon Gilday case, calling it an important step toward justice for the community. Judge Executive Reagan Taylor said the verdict brings accountability. He also thanked jurors, investigators, and first responders for their work. Prosecutors say Gilday carried out a violent home invasion in Richmond in 2022, killing Jordan Morgan, the daughter of former Kentucky lawmaker Wesley Morgan. Voter turnout varied in Kentucky's primary widely by county. The highest turnout was in Owsley County in eastern Kentucky, where more than 50% of registered voters cast ballots amid several competitive races. Elliott County registered the lowest turnout with just over 12%. State officials say rural counties with hotly contested races tended to see the strongest participation. Millions of Americans are expected to hit the road for Memorial Day weekend. AAA estimates about 45 million people will travel at least 50 miles from home between now and Monday, including more than 500,000 Kentuckians. Most travelers will be driving, and AAA says Thursday and Friday will be the busiest day on the roads. Experts say demand remains strong, even with gas prices much higher than they were last year. I'm Scott Hooper.
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The first hit for John Popper and Blues Traveler when Runaround peaked at number 8. Why it's Hayes Johns on the Sunday morning. And up next, it's good to have goals, but should there be a limit? Should you get a life? Well, I'll have the record holder for holding the most records. And who's adding a new category after

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0: number one for 6 weeks for Debbie Harry and Blondie, strong enough to give them the number one song for all of 1980 with Call Me. Well, hi, it's Haynes John on your Memorial Day weekend. Thank you for including us in your Sunday morning. And it's good to have goals, but also should there be a limit and should you get a life? Well, I'll have the record holder for holding the most records.
1: What?
0: Oh, and who's adding a new category? We start with David Rush. He's a man who's attempting to break the record for the most toothpicks snapped in 1 minute. That's right. And what better way to do that than on a family vacation? That's right. A 15-day Disney cruise in the South and North Pacific with his family. And he said, I set up a long table and lined up 100 diamond-cut toothpicks, each one exactly 6.6 centimeters long, laying them flat with the ends off the edge so I could grab them easily. Then his fellow passengers stepped in as timers and witnesses. And in order for the toothpicks to qualify as being snapped, the two pieces have to separate completely. And for one full minute, I just went down the pile and grabbing and snapping as fast as my hands could move. The room was electric. People were cheering. The wood fragments were flying. And when the timer hit 60, ding, the table and the floor were a mess. After the group gathered all the broken toothpick pieces to match the halves back together to ensure their eligibility, they determined he broke 84 toothpicks in 1 minute. Current record had only been 58. Slacker. So he said, I didn't just want to beat the old record. I wanted to clear it big time, which he did by 45%. Clearing by 26 toothpicks. Well, there you go. But who holds the most records? Well, he holds 350 Guinness World Records. He's been doing that since 2015. But who holds the most? Well, that record goes to Keith Furman. He is 71, lives in New York City. He has broken over 700 Guinness World Records, but currently owns the record for having 200 records that he, right now. But he began with doing 27,000 jumping jacks back in 1970 and underwater pogo stick jumping. Well, like I said, maybe time to get a life. Up next, the first hit for Skinner, then the most recent top five hit for Kenny Loggins.
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6: Thunderstorms likely today. Otherwise, overcast skies. Highs level off around 78. Winds out of the southwest, 5 to 10 miles per hour. Mainly cloudy skies tonight. Chance of thunderstorms. Lows dip down to about 62. Cloudy skies expected tomorrow. Thunderstorms likely. Highs level off around 78. 81 Tuesday with thunderstorms likely. 82 Wednesday. Chance for storms continues. From the Wayne Weather Center, I'm meteorologist Paul Trombley. Currently, it's 71 degrees.
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0: The most recent top five hit for Kenny Loggins when Danger Zone peaked at number two, blocked at number one by Sledgehammer from Peter Gabriel. My name is Haynes Johns, coming right back with Collective Soul after Journey and their first top five hit.
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1: 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Winners must appear in person with proper positive legal identification to claim any prize Monday through Friday, excluding holidays, within 30 days, so the prize will be forfeited. Prizes will not be mailed or delivered. Any winner under the age of 18 must be accompanied by a parent or legal guardian. No trade or cash equivalent will be awarded for any contest prize. Any person or persons found to be in violation of these contest rules before, during, or after the respective contest or giveaway will be disqualified and will not be eligible for future contests and giveaways.
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0: Collective Soul with their third top 20 hit, When the World I Know, peaked at number 19. Well, hi, it's Haynes Johns. Happy Sunday morning to you. Glad to be part of your Memorial Day weekend. Coming up, we go back to the beginning, the first hits for the bands Oasis and Queen. And all the way next hour, the star actor and his onset widowmaker heart attack with the onset medic that did not know CPR. Seriously? I'll have Who and their new outlook on life coming up.
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6: Thunderstorms likely today, otherwise overcast skies. Highs level off around 78, winds out of the southwest, 5 to 10 miles per hour. Mainly cloudy skies tonight, chance of thunderstorms. Lows dip down to about 62. Cloudy skies expected tomorrow. Thunderstorms likely, highs level off around 78. 81 Tuesday, with thunderstorms likely, 82 Wednesday, chance for storms continues. From the Wayne Weather Center, I'm meteorologist Paul Trombley. 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
2: Federal charges are now filed in the deadly Brea bank robbery case. Lee Mallon is following the story.
3: A federal grand jury in Lexington officially indicts the Brea bank robber suspect. Braylon Weaver was indicted for a count of attempted bank robbery and two counts of causing death with a firearm in the course of a crime. The jury also found special findings that could bring the death penalty against Weaver. On the afternoon of April 30th, Weaver allegedly robbed the Chestnut Avenue U.S. Bank branch, killing employees Brianna Edwards and Brian Switzer. I'm Lee Mowen.
2: Madison County officials are reacting to the guilty verdict in the Shannon Gilday case, calling it an important step toward justice for the community. Judge Executive Reagan Taylor said the verdict brings accountability. He also thanked jurors, investigators, and first responders for their work. Prosecutors say Gilday carried out a violent home invasion in Richmond in 2022, killing Jordan Morgan, the daughter of former Kentucky lawmaker Wesley Morgan. Voter turnout varied in Kentucky's primary widely by county. The highest turnout was in Owsley County in eastern Kentucky, where more than 50% of registered voters cast ballots amid several competitive races. Elliott County registered the lowest turnout with just over 12%. State officials say rural counties with hotly contested races tended to see the strongest participation. Millions of Americans are expected to hit the road for Memorial Day weekend. AAA estimates about 45 million people will travel at least 50 miles from home between now and Monday, including more than 500,000 Kentuckians. Most travelers will be driving, and AAA says Thursday and Friday will be the busiest day on the roads. Experts say demand remains strong, even with gas prices much higher than they were last year. I'm Scott Hooper.
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8: 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Wayne.

The first hit for the band Oasis when Wonderwall peaked at number 8. Why, it's Haynes Johns, and up next, the star actor and his onset widowmaker heart attack with the onset medic that did not know CPR. Are you kidding me with this? I'll have who and their new

0: Hit number two from Steely Dan when reeling in the years peaked at number 11. Are you hoarding those years, reeling them in? No, go out and live those years. Live your best life and keep it here because we have the soundtrack for that. Well, hi, it's Haynes Johns, and here's the star actor and his onset widowmaker heart attack that included the onset medic that did not. No CPR. Oh my gosh. Bob Odenkirk from Better Call Saul fame. He doesn't remember much about his near fatal heart attack that he suffered on the set. Back in 2021, they were doing their sixth and final season. He was 58 at the time. He said, "I knew I was gone." Now at age 63, he was talking with the Times of UK and said he collapsed while filming. And thankfully his co-stars grabbed me and they were screaming. Somebody immediately called 911. But I knew I was gone. I turned gray. Eventually the onset medic showed up, the one that didn't know how to do CPR. Well, thankfully, he did know how to use a defibrillator, and they got that and got him up and going until the paramedics got there. 7 days later, he woke up in the hospital, having lost a full week of his life thanks to a medically induced coma. He says, "The first memory I have is leaving the hospital after a week I got there." So he said, apparently, "I suffered that widowmaker heart attack," which, by the way, that occurs when the largest artery, which is the left anterior descending artery, is blocked. That's according to the Cleveland Clinic. Anyway, he certainly changed how he views his world and his place in it. He says, "I consider that a blessing because it was a gift to experience a few weeks stepping away and understanding my presence in the world, how I fit in. And I've also adjusted my diet, cutting back on sugar, as well as taking a daily aspirin. I also take a statin to lower bad cholesterol and a beta blocker, which reduces my blood pressure." So doing that, and he's staying very physically active by going to the gym twice a week for stunt fighting. Yee. Anyway, Bob Odenkirk alive and well. Yay. Good for us. Good for him too, right? Up next, double dipping with Bob Seger. What the? I'll explain after Duran Duran and their first hit.
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5: Thunderstorms likely today. Otherwise, overcast skies. Highs level off around 78. Winds out of the southwest, 5 to 10 miles per hour. Mainly cloudy skies tonight. Chance of thunderstorms. Lows dip down to about 62. Cloudy skies expected tomorrow. Thunderstorms likely. Highs level off around 78. 81 Tuesday with thunderstorms likely. 82 Wednesday. Chance for storms continues. From the Wayne Weather Center, I'm meteorologist Paul Trombley. Right now, it's 74 degrees.
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0: Double Dipping with Bob Seger with Old Time Rock and Roll, a hit when it was originally released in 1979, peaking at number 28, the fourth consecutive top 30 hit from his Stranger in Town album. That song a hit again 4 years later, featured in the Tom Cruise movie Risky Business. Tom Cruise sliding around the house in his tighty whities. My name is Haynes Johns. Up next, no, I'm fully clothed. Thank you for asking. We'll do the first hits for the Cars and for non-blondes.
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0: The first hit for Rick Ocasek and the Cars, the five-man band from Boston, when their debut single, Just What I Needed, peaked at number 27. Well, hi, it's Haynes Johns on your Sunday morning. We thank you for including us in your extended Memorial Day weekend. Coming up, we start things up with the Stones after Rick Springfield gets his first number one. And on the way next hour, great life advice from singer Eric Church. I'll have his six strings of life tips coming up.
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6: Thunderstorms likely today. Otherwise, overcast skies. Highs level off around 78. Winds out of the southwest, 5 to 10 miles per hour. Mainly cloudy skies tonight. Chance of thunderstorms. Lows dip down to about 62. Cloudy skies expected tomorrow. Thunderstorms likely. Highs level off around 78. 81 Tuesday with thunderstorms likely. 82 Wednesday. Chance for storms continues. From the Wayne Weather Center, I'm meteorologist Paul Trombley. Right now, it's 71 degrees.
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2: Federal charges are now filed in the deadly Brea bank robbery case. Lee Mowen is following the story.
3: A federal grand jury in Lexington officially indicts the Brea bank robber suspect. Braylon Weaver was indicted for a count of attempted bank robbery and two counts of causing death with a firearm in the course of a crime. The jury also found special findings that could bring the death penalty against Weaver. On the afternoon of April 30th, Weaver allegedly robbed the Chestnut Avenue U.S. Bank branch, killing employees Brianna Edwards and Brian Switzer. I'm Lee Mowen.
2: Madison County officials are reacting to the guilty verdict in the Shannon Gilday case, calling it an important step toward justice for the community. Judge Executive Reagan Taylor said the verdict brings accountability. He also thanked jurors, investigators, and first responders for their work. Prosecutors say Gilday carried out a violent home invasion in Richmond in 2022, killing Jordan Morgan, the daughter of former Kentucky lawmaker Wesley Morgan. Voter turnout varied in Kentucky's primary widely by county. The highest turnout was in Owsley County in eastern Kentucky, where more than 50% of registered voters cast ballots amid several competitive races. Elliott County registered the lowest turnout with just over 12%. State officials say rural counties with hotly contested races tended to see the strongest participation. Millions of Americans are expected to hit the road for Memorial Day weekend. AAA estimates about 45 million people will travel at least 50 miles from home between now and Monday, including more than 500,000 Kentuckians. Most travelers will be driving, and AAA says Thursday and Friday will be the busiest day on the roads. Experts say demand remains strong, even with gas prices much higher than they were last year. I'm Scott Hooper.
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0: 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Wayne, W-A-I-N.

starting things up with the Stones and a song that peaked at number 2. Well, hi, it's Haynes Johns, and coming up next, great life advice from singer Eric Church. I'll have his guitar-inspired Six Strings of Life tips after The Cure.

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3: Hey, very delightful. Good afternoon to you, and welcome once again out to Great American Ballpark in downtown Cincinnati for the conclusion of what has been a brief homestand, but it might be a long day today. That is the hope, because if it's a long day, that means we will have baseball today. The Reds and Cardinals split a doubleheader yesterday. It is raining right now ahead of the series finale as the Reds turn to Brady Singer to try to win their first interdivision series of the season. Left-hander Bryson Motz will make his major league debut and start for the Cardinals. But if you're in the Cincinnati area, as you may know, it is raining presently. The tarp is on the field. They have announced that this game will not start on time, but hopefully it will start eventually. We'll have more of an update a little bit later on. We'll continue with our normal pregame.

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2: Federal charges are now filed in the deadly Brea bank robbery case. Lee Mowen is following the story.
3: A federal grand jury in Lexington officially indicts the Brea bank robber suspect. Braylon Weaver was indicted for a count of attempted bank robbery and two counts of causing death with a firearm in the course of a crime. The jury also found special findings that could bring the death penalty against Weaver. On the afternoon of April 30th, Weaver allegedly robbed the Chestnut Avenue U.S. Bank branch, killing employees Brianna Edwards and Brian Switzer. I'm Lee Mowen.
2: Madison County officials are reacting to the guilty verdict in the Shannon Gilday case, calling it an important step toward justice for the community. Judge Executive Reagan Taylor said the verdict brings accountability. He also thanked jurors, investigators, and first responders for their work. Prosecutors say Gilday carried out a violent home invasion in Richmond in 2022, killing Jordan Morgan, the daughter of former Kentucky lawmaker Wesley Morgan. Voter turnout varied in Kentucky's primary widely by county. The highest turnout was in Owsley County in eastern Kentucky, where more than 50% of registered voters cast ballots amid several competitive races. Elliott County registered the lowest turnout with just over 12%. State officials say rural counties with hotly contested races tended to see the strongest participation. Millions of Americans are expected to hit the road for Memorial Day weekend. AAA estimates about 45 million people will travel at least 50 miles from home between now and Monday, including more than 500,000 Kentuckians. Most travelers will be driving, and AAA says Thursday and Friday will be the busiest day on the roads. Experts say demand remains strong, even with gas prices much higher than they were last year. I'm Scott Hooper.
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5: It's about saving lives.

So what are you ordering from Tom's Diner? I think I'll just have a cup of coffee and a piece of pie. That is DNA featuring Suzanne Vega. I am Craig.

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0: ain't seen nothing yet. That is Bachman Turner Overdrive, the band that Randy Bachman was busy touring with last summer. This summer, he has teamed up with the Guess Who's original lead singer, Burton Cummings, and they are touring on the Guess Who's Taking It Back tour. That is currently playing all Canadian dates, but they do get to the U.S. at the end of June. June 25th is their first U.S. date just outside the Twin Cities. We've got Queen coming your way next.
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7: Chance of thunderstorms with fog and spots tonight. Otherwise, cloudy skies expected. Lows level off around 62. Northerly winds around 5 miles per hour. Cloudy skies expected with fog and spots early tomorrow. Chance for storms. Daytime highs approaching 76. Mainly cloudy and foggy tomorrow night. Chance of thunderstorms. Lows level off around 63. From the Wayne Weather Center, I'm meteorologist Jennifer Wojcicki. Right now, it's 74 degrees.
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0: That is Steppenwolf here on this Memorial Day weekend, and as we honor those who gave all for our country, might be a good time to see if you could actually pass a USA citizenship test. Statistically, 91% of new citizens pass the test, while only about 36% of current Americans are able to do the same. Now, I took the test myself, and I'm proud to say that I got 18 out of 20. That is the same as the average new citizen. Questions were like, what ocean is east of the United States? And what was the Emancipation Proclamation about? If you want to see how you'd do, you could probably just search BuzzFeed citizenship test. Or I put a link on my personal Facebook page as well. Search Facebook for Collins on the Radio.
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0: With the Joker, there is Steve Miller and the band. Well, apparently the major streamers don't think you're going to be streaming anything over the Memorial Day weekend. There is not much new out there. Usually I stick to movies and not series, but there is one series that caught my attention, The Burrows. That is new on Netflix. It is from the Duffer Brothers. They're the same people who brought us Stranger Things. The Burrows kind of looks like it's a sort of a Cocoon type thing. The movie Cocoon, if you remember that. There is a new documentary coming to Netflix this Wednesday. It's called Room to Move. I do keep on seeing new things that are coming in about a month or so, but as of right now, that's about all I've got for you.
1: 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I hope that we get to spend the work days together every weekday from 9 until 2. It's Country with Carson on Hot Country 93.5. We're talking about what's trending, what's going on with you, and don't be surprised when your favorite country stars drop on by. 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
9: Chance of thunderstorms with fog and spots tonight. Otherwise, cloudy skies expected. Lows level off around 62. Northerly winds around 5 miles per hour. Cloudy skies expected with fog and spots early tomorrow. Chance for storms. Daytime highs approaching 76. Mainly cloudy and foggy tomorrow night. Chance of thunderstorms. Lows level off around 63. From the Wayne Weather Center, I'm meteorologist Jennifer Wojcicki. Currently, it's 73 degrees.
8: Classic Hits, Wayne's W-A-I-N, a Fort Broadcasting station.